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1: I told her everything, kept no secret. She saw my strengths, told her my weakness. We were invisible in the city lights, but I never

of my mouth, and I feel like I'm laughing in a dream. If I was young, I could wake outside your school, 'cause your face is like the cover of a magazine.

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